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0: Frederick at 432, 402, 403. Respond for an assault in progress. 5238 Kingsbrook Drive, between Kingscrest Drive, Exeter Court. Tracy advises that a neighbor and her husband are yelling at each other. Her husband's being pushed currently. Area 6A, 2006.
1: 402 and 403 direct.
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0: 427 and 225 are adequate to handle this call for service.
1: Four, two, ten, four.
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units responding to King's Brook Drive. Caller advises that it's not physical fighting anymore, but parties are still arguing. Never, correction, it's getting physical now.

0: 25, 27, 29 from Maryland. I think Johnson, John, Ocean, Henry, Nora, Sam, Ocean, Nora, first name Monty, Mary, Ocean, Nora, Tom, Ida, Edward, middle name Dwayne, David, Edward, William, Adam, Young, Nora, Edward, date of birth 8/24/1988 on a number one mail.
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0: urgent to 433-223. 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Caller advises that her 9-year-old son is missing. He was out riding bikes with a friend. The friend returned, but he did not. Area 4, 2013.
1: 10-4.
0: Yeah. 417-10-4.
2: 27.9, ready.
0: Units responding for the missing person. He's 9 years old, male, Asian descent. Sky blue, long blue shirt, beige pants, glasses. He has autism, black track bike, and purple. Name, Lounge.

0: Powell, Paul, Ocean, William, Edward, Lincoln, Lincoln, Robert, Justin. April 28th, 1980. Right now.
1: Four 16, Frederick, can you run a 2729 for me?
2: Can you take that driver south of the railway hazard for me? I'll try to create a center move back on the NASCAR. Thank you, sir.
3: Yes, sir.
1: Holmes, Henry, Ocean, Lincoln, Mary, Edward, Sam, white male, date of birth 1-18-51.

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0: 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I have him Lake Leonard Boulevard at Eaglehead Drive.
1: It's 2020.
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0: Did Mom like come pick him up, or you want me to bring him back there?

0: 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Come pick him up. You're at Lake Manor Boulevard at Oakdale. Apologies, Evil Head.
1: That's right, at the circle here, right, is 60001, the Lake Clubhouse.

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protocol cars. 15 southbound near North Seton Avenue. You have a charcoal colored Ford Echo Sport. 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

Frederick's all cars. 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

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Roger to all cars, be on the lookout for a charcoal, smaller Ford SUV, license plate 3, Edward John, 5522, traveling towards Emmonsburg, off of Route 15 southbound, North Seton Avenue. Smaller advises that the car was driving erratically. Operator, a white male in her 30s with darker hair. 2027.

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I'm counting a box. 6203 K Kilo. 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House Fire, 6 Bravo, 2030 KUP 268.

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1: 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Maryland 4, George Henry 8626 at Maryland or Urbana Orthodontics. Four 17 10 4.

0: 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Bucky's down 270 North Ramp. Maryland 7043, Charles Lincoln.
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Poisoning, Tom Bravo, 2050.

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Balance 37, ALS 4, Truck 4, EMS 901 Bill. 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Unconscious person. Police on the scene, 9 Bravo, 2052. Ambulance 259, Truck 23 responding, 9 Bravo, 2052.

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0: 417-10-4.
2: Ambulance 37 ALS 4, truck 4, EMS 901 responding. Carroll Creek at College Avenue. Unconscious person, police on the scene. 9 Bravo, 2053.

0: 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Bus center at Iamsville, Maryland, 9 David Dunn, 4748.
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0: Frederick also start another medic.
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0: Yeah, that's for truck 4. I'm clearing here in a second.
2: Alright. Frederick, you copy. 911's here now. Keep him on the call and medic 4.
1: Frederick's direct.
0: Frederick, wherever the ambulance is, you can park near the ladder truck and then walk towards the tower in the middle of the park. I'll see it.
1: Okay, and you have ambulance 3-8 responding.
0: Nothing.
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0: It's the same call type for the other one.
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3: 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Haley advises that when she was driving, she saw a guy lay on the sidewalk. He's a number 2 male, wearing a white t-shirt, tan shorts. Area 5A,
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0: 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He's homeless and was in the hospital yesterday for mental health issues. Area 5A, 2126.
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0: 225, jump 4.

0: 4-3 for the key. 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
1: 4-2-10-4. Units responding to Mark Train. The subject is a number 2 male wearing a gray or blue shirt, short, dirty blonde hair,

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0: 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Dear Port Set Patrol, Area 15, 2151.
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0: 4-3-6.
1: 13 Southbound 77, Virginia, Sam Zebra Mary, 5345.
0: 2-1-0-6-10-4.

0: 35, respond for a welfare check. Kingcrest Apartments, 6954 Brighton Court, Apartment 306. 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Area 6A, 2206.
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0: I have a noise complaint, maybe an unknown alarm at Glad Hill Tractor. The neighbor calling it in saying there's a high-pitched sound possibly coming from Glad Hill Tractor. There's no area cars okay to hold.

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Protocol cars, possible intoxicated driver, passed on from Montgomery Bay Police, 370 northbound, has a gathering lot, parallel tag of 8, Foxtrot Lima, 319. Call advisor, squaring all of the roadway, traveling under 100 miles per hour. 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

0: 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Medic 299 at the hospital.
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0: departure to 4922, 4923, respond for domestic. Potomac Street Grill, 31 East Potomac Street. Phase 2 location. They're yelling at each other, female screaming cuss words at a male. Female saying that she will handle it, then throwing things out of the house for speech. 2258.
1: Done for.
0: Okay.
1: 403 to 221. 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

0: 317. 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Help me call for the mail runs. Read my two pair of Hagerstown mail.
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1: 4922-10-1. Now, this monitor, can you check on a silver sedan in the median? I'm up north, I'm being extended. Temper, disregard.
2: Sorry, probably be there in 5 minutes.
1: Thanks, you do. Temper, disregard.
2: Sure, thank you.
0: Chicago 401.
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0: from Frederick, Robert Traffic. Phantom Gray on the pylon. We're able to see the registration.
1: Tesla Gray on the pylon.
0: That's right. Right by the exit ground 42. Thanks, Bill.
2: Okay.
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1: Copy, Dan.
0: 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Echo Papa Papa 31-03-06. Echo Papa Papa 31-06. South of Michigan.
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0: fire now. There's going to be a cruiser with his lights activated here on the side of the road. There's a cut through that leads back into it.
1: More point on 10-4.
2: Charlie, 2331.

0: You cut off.
1: I don't know what's going through. I just said it's approximately 250 yards from the roadway. There's a subject here saying that there's another person back here in the woods actively burning things.
0: Fourth
2: one on 10-4. We're going to start another unit at the can.
0: Can I have your rest?
3: 3-3 is at the Walmart. Are you going to be back behind the Walmart?
1: No, come to the... There's a little parking lot here across from the Enterprise. That's going to be where the fire truck is going to be able to access. They can pull back here another 50 yards or so. .427, bring your car further.
0: Police on the scene, 9 Charlie, 2333.
4: .417,
5: Frederick, coming around to .427.
0: .416, 10-4. Down 4 as well. 10-4.

0: 432 Gray, Jumbo 421.
1: Do you have a description of the person that was burning stuff?
2: Apparently his name is Robert Broadband. His fire is spreading pretty bad back through here right now. We're trying to make our way back to it.
3: Okay, I saw multiple subjects coming out onto 85. I just want to make sure not one of them is him.
2: I don't have a description of the name right now.
4: .421
2: is a drone. That's up to your discretion. We're back at the fire now.
0: It might help out FD trying to catch the spread here.
4: Based on this active arson nature, 42 Frick, start a drone this way until we get it figured out.
2: Can we get a perimeter set up if possible? There's easy access back to the Kohl's, out to the field, at least to the Walmart. I'm not seeing anyone back there yet.
5: 42 Frick, start. To engine 33, be advised we received another call from the Econo Lodge advising that they saw a huge cloud of smoke coming across from the Econo Lodge.
4: Over to the stadium.
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1: Good.
0: You just have property burned at this point. No people injured, correct?
1: No, not that we can tell.
0: So,

0: Jason, for a response or a follow-up. I'm in our 33 Grant Depot, Town Pike. Information is requesting a 10 table. Eric, today, 23 Grant.
1: Four nine twenty-three,
0: 4922 welfare. 4922 10-4.

0: 426, 27 out of Maryland. Last of broadband, boy Robert Ocean, Adam David, boy Everett, North Home. First of Robert Common Spelling, date of birth is 06-26-1983, number 2 male. Should be out of Maryland.
1: 426-10-4.
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Vehicle is swerving really bad and on the shoulder. 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
0: 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ALS 17 is on board.
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1: 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If you don't have 100 feet for full back team, we're going to take the other 200 out to this deal over here by Walmart.
0: All right.
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1: 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Just waiting for this one. I didn't even know Pearl 15, so I would advise you stop in the middle of the road. Let's see what's going on with it. It's a white BMW, through North Carolina, Lima Hotel Yankee, 8954. Lima Hotel Yankee, 8954. Hello.
0: Temper, sir. Is that northbound or southbound?
1: That was southbound. And I'm on, floors more now.

0: 225. 225. If we have a suspicious at the Audi dealership in Remyevin. John Frank 1, Sam George 65, 63, 5 Henry 73, 3260.
1: 10-4, stand by.

0: and by the time I can shoot that Rosemont and Wilson Pills. Denver, copy your sheet on Rosemont.
1: Medic 179, Triple 04.

0: 225. There's no associate 28, but then it does look good on a 2005 Super Forester.
1: I'm running in close to 71.

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1: 4-2.
0: Did ECC process any 911 calls reporting this fire?
2: We did process a 911. The caller is at the Econolodge.
0: What was the name of that person?
2: The 1017's name is Mia. We have our phone number if you need it.
0: Yeah, in the comments section, just add her number and name. Thank you.
2: Definitely.

0: Undertow 412, respond to a theft in progress. 13,242 Good Intent Road. 1017 is Lucas advising that there were kids in a gator that came in the driveway. He then heard his work truck close. They've since gotten in the gator and left. Area 3, 0119.
1: 10-4.

412, 413, they left in a green and black Gator. Clover believes they were headed towards 194 on good intent, and they turned onto Clayball Road.

0: 4923, respond to a noise complaint. 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Double 22.
1: We're 923, I mean, we're direct.
0: $49.22 Kemp Park.

0: Victor 417, 433 respond to a commercial 1090, 84 Lumber, 4484 Quad County Court, showing the front left door, area 5B, W23.
1: Yeah.

0: pretty good.
1: Funeral problems are you off?
0: The crypto team on tomorrow.
1: A big four. Funeral problems are big four.
0: That's worse.
2: Maryland 8, David Edward 1172.
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0: 433.
1: We made contact with employees at the lower building. They advised that everything was fine. The upper building is gated. We have no access. 417 can also cancel.
0: 433-10-4. 417 AA direct. That's right. 417 Frederick, can you run 2729 for me? Go ahead. Adam Maryland, last name is Weathers, William Edward Adam, Tom Henry Edward Robert Sam, first name Dwight David William Oida, George Henry Tom, middle name is Trevor, and date of birth is 7/7/1988.

0: You can change this to a suspicious circumstance. 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
1: 412, 10-4.

0: Welcome back to, yeah, that's a Pepper Thing. 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Oh, how tender. That's a Pepper Thing! And over to Becca, who's whispering affirmations to her can.
1: You're sweet. You're unique. You're the best thing I ever poured over ice.
0: 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It's not a science thing, but it's a Pepper Thing! Why do they all do it? All for that sweet, delicious, truly one-of-a-kind taste of Dr. Pepper. It's a Pepper Thing!

77, call the traffic. Southbound 15 at 7th Street, through Maryland, 9, Foxtrot Delta, 3579, through Mercedes.

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1: Right.
0: Copy, possible Chisholm's 15 westbound, southbound by taxi maximum.
1: Stretcher.
0: It's a gray Honda Odyssey, True Virginia uniform, November Charlie 5042.

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0: 7, traffic, and at Lowe's right in Home Garden.
1: Yeah, the tag on RN returns to Ford truck.
0: 9, Box Trot, 371, Maryland.
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0: Frederick, at 435, respond to a follow-up by 1021, contacting Blake from FHH regarding the domestic from earlier at the King's Crest Apartments. 35B128.
1: 7-4.

27, he's showing suspended with a failure to complete driver improvement program from 5 of 2025.

0: 77 Frederick. He's in the Prince's driver's vehicle to the copy room. Change the Jasper plate, intended route.
1: Silver, sir. Prince already sent for you.

412. Can you open me up a roadway hazard 15 northbound at Blue Mountain? 412, 10-4.

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1: Roger.
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2: 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Send it. V-10, can you check on a disabled vehicle? Northbound 15 at Modder. Supposed to be a gray Honda Odyssey. Came through a fourth party caller. They were not sure if it was northbound or southbound, but county has it in as northbound at the present time.
3: Outside with no vehicle.
2: That's it for.

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2: 416, Frederick. Can you run a 2729 for me through the state of Delaware?
1: That's right, Cub.
2: First name, Selena. Sam Edward Lima. Ida Nora Adam. Middle name, Renee. Robert Edward Nora Edward. Last name, Almonte. Adam Lincoln. Mary Oscar. Nora Thomas Edward. Date of birth, 10/09/99.
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0: 417.
2: Last name, Asantis, Edward, Frank, Adam, Mandy, Tom, Ida, Sam, first name, Alana, Edward, Lincoln, Adam, Nancy, Adam, middle name, Sophia, Sam, Ocean, Frank, Ida, Adam, date of birth is 5/29/2006, that should be out of Maryland on a number 2, female.
0: Can you 10-9 the last name?
2: It's Francis, Edward, Frank, Adam, Nancy, Tom, Ida, Sam.
0: Okay, bye.

0: 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Go ahead. 416 for your Selena subject. A Delaware Junk Class D valid. 21 is negative.
1: 10-4, thank you.

417. 417 to 28, 3, George Sean, 3189, comes back to a red 2006 Toyota Corolla, versus 380, Stacy Spicer, subject of Fulton National Pike, 29, that's negative for the DePantis subject, 27 Shillian, classy valid, for 1049, there's a protection order against the DePantis subject, protecting a Gabriella Grimes subject, otherwise 29 is negative.

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0: 15 south under the Elmarger Bridge. It's going to be Maryland 1 Alpha Yankee 8418 on the Silver Infinity.
1: 4-3, Key Charlie.

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0: 15 South and South Seton, Pennsylvania. Paul Frank, 00019.
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0: Project at 427 for around respondent cardiac arrest, 609 in Turtipo Drive, Woodland Avenue. Shirley's advising that her 85-year-old husband has passed away. They need someone to pronounce him. Area 6B, 401.
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1: /417, respond to a trespassing. 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Area 6A, 411. /426, you advise to Agile.
2: Right.
1: 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It's a number 2 male, about 45 to 55 years old, wearing a blue hat with a big tan blanket.

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813 Sevendale, Mach 5 Apartments, 400 East Church Street, apartment 103, interperson, city police and round 9, Bravo 415.

0: Park B 17. Take a 1050 PD. Be at the 53-mile marker, I-70 eastbound, just prior to the 270 interchange. Two vehicles on the scene there. One is a red Toyota, the other one's a silver Ford Fusion. So.
1: AL-37, what's the nature?
2: Alter mental status.
1: Project's okay.

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Hawk 5 Apartments, 400 East Church Street, apartment 103. Any person, city police on scene, Bravo 433.

0: Critic 2412, respond to a trespassing, 7351 Friends Creek Road. Dr. Carol Cannon's advising that there are people coming up in her yard, Area 1, 438.
1: And we're all here with a 21.
0: 412, 10-4.
2: Correct to be 17. The caller from the original report for the 1050 has come back on the line. The call takers are advised they have exchanged information and assistance is no longer needed, so your discretion on that.
3: In the area, there's still the

0: 77, out of traffic.
1: Good 77.
0: Westbound 7-55, through Maryland, 047, 98, Charlie Kilo, Blue Pickup.

0: 77. Oh, traffic.
1: 37.
0: Southbound, 278, Nissan. Near Maryland. Romeo Alpha, Victor 1666. Maybe I need to text.
1: And 10-4.

0: Mike to be 77. Good. 270 southbound of Bucky Sound Pike. Have a fighter 1050 PD there. One of the vehicles involved is a black Dodge SUV.
1: Not where you can turn on scene.

426 Spencer, Buckmaster, 4734 Red. 17's a call. Advising they signed a protective order. They sent it through Pearl County. This is a sheriff, but it wasn't. And they closed the warehouse now. All right, bye.

0: Predictor 401 in units welfare. Further to 401 in units welfare. Predictor 2403 or 416, welfare.
1: We're good.
0: 403, 10-4.

0: Frederick 2, 426.
1: Yeah, 426 is covered. We're going to go out with paperwork now.
0: 10-4, just be advised that the subject's daughter just called and advised that the father is at the house now.
2: 10-4.

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1: 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We'll be upstairs when you get here.
0: Okay.

0: 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I believe that's on the card. 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

0: 1534, respond for a suspicious situation. Shirley Bond Road, Buffalo Road, in Area 4, 1017, states truck was dumping something over the guardrail. 629.
1: Sure.

0: 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Also had a trespassing on Cook Brothers Road.
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Last of Vasquez, Victor, Adam, Sam, Queen, Union, Edward, Zebra, First of Vincent, Thomas Spelling, Middle of Jose, John, Ocean, Sam, Edward, Date of Birth, 03-23-2003-03, Hispanic Founder.

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0: 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There's the door window was forced down. Looking for a number 2 male, 30 to 40, with baseball cap, dark color, winter jacket, at 5'10". 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Hey, 6A, 648.
1: Devil. 2-2-4, I'm 1023.
0: 16.
1: Number 8.

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Residential Firearm 9 Charlie 700 KP 260.

2998, LS 29, Jim. 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
1: And was 299-702. It was 299 ALS 29 responding home alert, Roman 74, 7 Lula, River 210, Shuffle Reading 9 Bravo, 702.

0: 416 Frederick. And you leave 232 on the card, and once he clears, close it out, 98 my number.
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0: 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I'll be out investigating. We have her on water and there is one vehicle on driveway.
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Engine 111, paramedic engine 23, rescue squad 24, ambulance 299, ambulance 282, Route 15 northbound at Mutter Avenue. Engine person from a vehicle accident, 9 Bravo 805.

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1: Good.
0: Southbound in the area of Bonner Avenue, visual for flight later by 4 on the radio SUV.
2: Correct, paramedic engine 23, Hamlet 28, here on the alternate assignment.
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0: 221 Temple.
1: 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Engine 111, permanent engine 23, MS 28 responding. Route 15 southbound on Monterey Avenue, vehicle action 9 Bravo 810.

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3: 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The two vehicles are moving to the ramp at 26 in Monocacy. 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

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So it's going to be an 89, I'll update the cord.

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0: caller is at 820. The caller is at 8946 Myersville Road. Her license plate was stolen out of, her back plate was stolen out of Ohio. It's okay to give her a 10, but he wanted to take care of it.
1: Yeah. Medic 209, 830.
2: Medic 209, 830.

2301, Frederick Trenton. Hello, to your West Mesa. George Sam, 9094. White panel truck, correction van.

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0: Maryland 1, Delta Juliet, 6117, Highway 2, Sienna.

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0: 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Have them rendezvous with 169 at the CVS 26.
1: That's correct.
2: Seven 0 2 6,
0: Kimberly. Let's just go with mechanism of injury for now.
1: Sorry, correct.

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0: I caught something about an ALS unit being added to the crash in Walkersville. Who was the unit and where are they transporting?
1: We added ALS 29 to rendezvous with ambulance 169.
0: Okay, we're at the Giant on Route 26. Can they rendezvous here and my medic will handle it?
1: The 23, that works.
0: Okay. Thank you.
2: Eight 36.

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1: Sir. 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
0: 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I'm sorry, 179 going to FHH. 169 is going to be going to Marius after they rendezvous. 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

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It's 111 responding. 8826 Eureka Lane in discovery. Diabetic non-Broadway 48.

ALS 4D to call 221 Savage Road between Willowdale Drive and Oracle Circle in Willowcrest. Report a decreased to OC. Number Bravo 848.

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1: It was 299-849. It was 299 ALS, 29 Engine 111 responding. 8826 Eureka Lane and Discovery. Diabetic 9 Bravo 849.

0: you there for pretty few minutes here for a second.
1: That's correct.
0: Hey, the number 2 lane from northbound 355 at Fingerboard, the number 2 left turn lane, the red arrow isn't working, but the green arrow was working. If you could just notify the appropriate police.
2: Okay, so it's the number 2 turn lane.
0: Yeah, northbound 355 at 80, the number 2 left turn lane.
2: Send for switching back to 1.
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2: Southern Southern, I'm out of traffic. Northbound 15 and 40, I'll put it on the curb.

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1: 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Frederick to ambulance 18, ALS 4, welfare.
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0: 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Neighbor states they haven't seen their neighbor for 2 to 3 weeks. Area 8909.
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EMS 902 due to the call. 221 Savage Rue on Willowdale Drive in Willowcrest. System of the decreased OC 9 Bravo 910. EMS 902 responding 910.

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1: Good.
0: Could be the CVS pharmacy there in Walkersville. We've got two teenagers in there currently stealing.
1: T-34, respond for a fraud, 5952, Jacobian Place. 1017, we're going to check the IRS. You got cash, the IRS said they never got the check. Area 4, 960.
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0: copy for P. City northbound Big Ford Bridge. We'll be looking for a brown Hyundai Elantra and a light blue Honda Accord.
1: Apple. 28, I handle that. Includes the cardinal.
0: Any sample?
1: Where are you at, boy? Where? I got it, I'm all good, thing. Take care of it.

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3: Can I get an
4: RCAT card? It'll be 40 yards at that clock. And yeah, it's 187.
3: I'm gonna give 27 a call here in a second. Where did you want this card?
4: 40 yards at that clock.
3: You do.
4: Either one, I don't care.
1: The Germanic quarters, Central 11's gonna handle.
0: Okay.
5: Do you have any stack to follow up? Copy attack.
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4: Go ahead.
0: Just confirming you're responding to the Savage Road.
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And it's 2,500, 1,610 Molesworth Drive off Moxley Crest Drive in Molesworth Hills. 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

0: 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Nothing other than the officer will be investigating.
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0: 26. Yeah. The basics, and see if he wants an IR or an incident number. Then I'll do the rest.
1: Are you here, sir?
0: Please.
1: Okay, when you get back home from your class.

0: Freightwell Cars Company lookout, eastbound 70, coming in Frederick, for a white pickup truck pulling a flatbed trailer, Bullard Road, and traffic almost caused two collisions. It's located to appropriate action for the station, KJ9.
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0: 38. ALS 68, approach ALS 69, 945.

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1: I saw the key number. Can you print both tags and the name on the card, please?
2: 41 downstairs is the continent.
1: Change location on the card 270 to the northbound.
2: Yep. Is this going to be a code 52 for an accident?
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0: What do you have down on Poffenberger? I'm close to Jefferson.
1: Suspicious situation. Poffenberger Road, Broad Run Road. There was a work truck with a hose running into the creek and a water tank on the back. Truck has since left, but the hose is still there.

0: 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Citizens Care and Rehab 1920 Rosemont Avenue, room 117, B Bravo. 9 Bravo, 948.
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0: Hey, what was the complaint? I don't see anything here.
1: Car 1, originally it was a blue Dodge Ram pickup that was there with a tank on the back and a hose in the creek. Maryland registration 1 George Tom 0630. Caller said the truck has since left, but there's construction going on further up the road. But they left the hose there.

0: 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Maryland 5, Adam Charles, 2893.
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0: 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Ambulance 259 on scene. 12,610 Molesworth Drive off of Moxley Crest Drive. Engine person from on call. 9 Bravo 958.
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Montgomery County Paramedic and Dispenser Team responding in with 259 on scene 12610 Molesworth Drive off of Moxley Crest Drive. 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

0: Car Wine Trader. All right, there's a construction crew putting fiber optics along the road here. They're drawing water out of the creek to work on a project here.
1: R17 is about 71.
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0: 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Trailer been parked there for days.
1: 10-4.

0: 211 Frederick. You can close the follow-up out of the report and put me on the request, please.
1: 211 Temple. I'm sorry, 211, looks like request about 21.

0: ambulance 18. It looks like we're going to be inside Alpha through the front door. Not going to be using the emergency entrance on Bravo 7.
1: Avils 259 beginning transport.
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4: Okay, are they responding from quarters? If so, we can meet in Newmarket.
2: That's correct.

ALS 17 June, rendezvous with Angle 259, transporting to FHH from 12,610 Molesworth Drive. Injured person from a fall, 9 Bravo 1008.

0: Hurricane 1259, you have air left 17, you should be at station 15.
1: She's on the French. Did you advise her at station 15?
0: That's correct. They have relocated.
1: Okay, great. We'll meet them there. KLF 17 to Frederick. That's not correct. We were back in quarters. We're responding from station 17. KBL 259 to Medic 17. We'll meet you at the food line. We're en route there now.
2: Copy. Rendezvous at the food line.
0: Engine 291, can you repeat your transmission?
3: Engine 291, Frederick. 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Isolated the outlet breaker related to the area. Still sparking. Shut off the main to the house that rectified the situation. Told the homeowner to make contact with the electrical company. Mark Center, switch back.
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0: 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Maryland 73155 Charles Murray.
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1: Okay, can you hear me from that car? 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

0: 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It looks like they ran off deliberately. Area 5B, 1036.
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0: 215 Temple.
2: Agent 72, Agent 121, Rescue Squad, 8 ambulance, 89 ambulance, 129 due. Interstate 70 eastbound area, the 47 mile marker, vehicle accident, 9 Bravo, 1037.
3: Agent 251, very clear of the training academy, back on our first ship.
0: Front door activation. Nothing further.
4: Nine 17 to 215. I'll be coming from the middle school. I can take your spot.
1: 10-4, I appreciate it.

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1: 77, you advise you want to take the PI?
0: That's right, I'll start pivoting twice on something there.
1: 470 eastbound in the area, the 47 mile marker. They have a black SUV Mustang went off the road on the left side.
0: That one.
2: I can start from 48 eastbound as I clear this up.
3: Drive, suspicion, non-emergency response. 9, Bravo, 1039.

MS1 for 9A, LS1, engine 281 due, 1808 Riley's Court South, off Riley's Court North, and can now run. Charles Trouble, breathing 9 Bravo, 1039.

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2: Ambulance 149 ALS 20, engine 281 responding. 1808 Rowley's Court, south off Rowley's Court, north and Canal Run. Child trouble breathing on Bravo 1041.
0: Not at 210.

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2: Eight nine engine 112. We've come down, we passed it. Did you guys see anything on your way up?
3: No, we haven't seen anything yet. I was just about to ask you the same.
2: Okay, we're going to continue up to the 40 exit. We have not seen anything.

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1: 917, 10-4.
2: T-34, direct. Yeah, I was out here with him.
3: To the 40X, and we haven't seen anything. Squad 8, correct.
1: Chris is Squad 8.
3: Westbound unit. We'll continue eastbound. Yep, I'll see you. Pick up the van at 3210.
1: Rescue Squad 8, 1045.

0: 8-9 Frederick and Rich Squad 8. We found the vehicle right off the ramp of 70 on 40. Appears the patient might be asleep. We're going to go check on him.
1: Copy, you're up 70 eastbound 40 exit.

0: Frederick B-27 and 77, Barb Ward's confirming they're actually going to be at the ramp 70 eastbound from 40 to get 1 to 70 there near Valor.
1: Ramp from 40 all to 70
0: eastbound. Not 40 all, 40.
1: Careful.
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0: 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Right over right.
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0: We're in the current at Liberty Road at Winsboro Pike. 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Silver Toyota Prius. 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
2: 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How are you? 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
1: the case number, please. 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
0: Thank you.

0: Medic 149 transporting priority 2, FHH.
1: Medic 149 transporting 1100.
2: Roger, B-27. Yeah. I'll put you back on the cord from this morning from the lieutenant out of Montgomery County. He said he did not have a missed call on his phone. Can you try calling him again, please?

0: 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Traveling at about 35 miles per hour. Locate the appropriate authority of station KGA 1101.
1: Two nine nine, 1102.

0: 27, Carter.
1: Yeah, 27.
0: Is the phone number on the person tab correct for him?
1: Well, it's not in the tab, but it's at the top of the card. Yes, I confirmed that phone number with him, and he said it was correct. He had no knowledge if he had blocked or unknown numbers blocked on his head.
0: Okay, it's a fully unknown number, but it just comes straight to what you know, okay?
1: Of course, that's the right number. I told him to call us back in a half an hour if he didn't hear from you.
0: Okay, I'll try to be at the barrack in a half an hour. That way, you can just transfer him to me there.
1: I'm going to try calling him now and see if it goes through for me.
0: Yep.

0: to V27. That's why I'm calling him here from dispatch, and he won't even connect for us.
1: Okay, I'll try to get the barrack around 11:30 in.
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0: 13, do we know if the caller is at the school currently?
1: I-13, that's correct.
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0: Prior to all cars, special attention. A5B in the area, 13,697 Samuel Drive. Kids riding dirt bikes to the neighborhood. HOA has signs posted, they're not allowed to do that. A5B, 1121.
1: Good day, you can give us a
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0: 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Monocacy Land Company, 35 and 1 Urbana Pike. 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

0: It's a 1-for-1 rescue squad, 3-2, mutually Montgomery County. 17,821 Elgin Lane, or Elgin Road at the Memorial United Methodist Church. 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It's 14-1-7-Alpha-4, 1123.
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So we're reading 9 Bravo, 11 25.

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Unit responded, Wood Truck Lane, 1017 stated previous owner, broke down the door. I was there now after the bank repossessed the house. Didn't want to stay on the line and answer any other questions from one of the remaining anonymous. 1130.

0: 37 responding to EMS 902 on the scene, Wawa. 5833 Ballinger Creek Lake. Injured person from a fall. 9 Bravo, 1133.
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3: T27, have you arrived and cleared? 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

0: 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Update of the car, 2089. Totally clear.
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1: 7 Edward Charles, 1466.
0: 225, Tim.
1: Correction on the tag. It's going to be 7 Edward Charles, 1665.

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1: Good.
0: Can you come in towards the Bravo side of the building? They'll have the side door propped open. The patient will be right inside the door.
1: We're directed. Thank you.
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1: 26.
0: Yes, sir. Could you do me a favor and run a Maryland 28 for me?
1: Yeah, with it.
0: For George Boy, 7524.

0: Go ahead, sir.
1: It's 29 negative valid on a 2024 Riva SUV to a subject whose name I can't pronounce out of her mouth.
0: Sure, they were able to make contact with him. He is going to move it. Going back to one. Again, thank you, sir.
1: You're welcome, ma'am.

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1: 913.
2: I fixed the name of the subject and I put his date of birth on the call. Would you be able to run that and see if we can get an address for him?
1: Nine 13 10.

0: 2-1 for a copy attack.
1: C-31.
0: 47283 Henry Tom. Who's it come back to?
1: C-31, stand by.
2: C-31, 47283 Henry Tom returns to a James Sword Mount Airy. 1A GMC Jimmy, 29's negative.
0: Yeah, you run a 99 check on a Patrick's Corp. Forget his date of birth.
2: 10-4.

0: 9/13.
1: Go ahead, Paul.
0: With the date of birth you put on the card, there's no return. However, with the date of birth of July 29th, '97, it's returning to an 80 Manor Drive, apartment 201, Hagerstown.
1: Yeah.
2: Until 11:46.
1: Go for
3: him. 27 valid, 29 negative for the sword subject.
1: Go for him.
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2: Engine 141, 11:46.

0: November 19, Patrick. Ma'am, hey, I need the FAA card, Route 15, passport ID 6690.
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2: I'm out with a 1050, right at the off-ramp for 70 and Bowman's and East Patrick.
1: Need EMS?
2: No, I'll advise, I just pulled up on it.
1: Definitely.
2: Submetric terms.

0: 48, pulling into Heritage Spirits, Maryland 1, Charles Victor 9429.
1: Seven
2: at 325, copy tag. For 232. Not a one for a copy tag. 1, Edward Young, 6680.
1: Another 1-10-4. You out with a Honda in that vehicle accident?
3: Yeah, that's right. And you can start EMS.
1: Alright, 10-4.
3: 2 patients complaining of chest pain.
1: 2 with chest pain, 10-4. T25, over the tag.
4: Two 7 9 9 4 Mary 0.
1: 225, 10-4.

0: for the 29 on a Patrick sword, that is not who the vehicle returned to. Is that right?
1: That's correct.
0: Okay, just wanted to make sure. My apologies. I gave him the return on the registered of the Jimmy. I will run Patrick now.
1: Yeah, Lord, thank you.
2: Or he answered button, I'm a little backed up.

0: And it's 288 West 42 Condo Lodge, 6021 Francis Scott Key Drive, in room 211. Shuttle Bravo 9 Bravo 1151. Engine 331 Rescue Squad 3 MS 339 MS 38 Paramedic Engine 23 ALS 29 UMS 901 responding Jeff Bridge Memorial Park 1516 Bowman's Farm Road. Vehicle accident. Sheriff's Office on the scene requesting for two patients with chest pain. 9 Delta 1152.
1: One for the black Honda. Second. One George X-ray 6684. That's on a black Toyota Corolla. 234. 211, respond for suspicious person in Hospital Pike, Bloomfield Road. Area 8, he's dropping something out of his backpack while he was walking down the road.
2: Who's 21?
3: Yes.
2: Patrick Swords, date of birth, 7/2/1984.
3: That's right.
2: He's shown on probation, supervised release status with an ID only in Maryland.

0: Frederick Engine 331.
1: Good night, Frederick.
0: 331, have you made it through the intersection 144 and point over to get?
1: Yeah, that's correct. We're on the scene at this last location.
0: Okay, you didn't see another accident right there, did you?
1: Negative, Frederick.
0: That's what I thought, thanks.

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1: Sure.
0: We're try the ramp 15340 to 70 westbound. A gray Toyota RAV4 and a red GMC truck. Should be on the ramp.

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1: Devil.
2: Say person 9, Bravo 1156. Engine 11, have you in quarters? 1156.
0: When you got a number 2 male in his 30s, short hair, huffing nitrous in the pavilion.

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2: 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Have a description of the angles.
3: 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Looks like there's a county vehicle on scene, just as a blocking piece.
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4: Was there a direction to travel on a Boston flight to the Vail?
2: Two of them stand by. Let me ask Colton.

And with 6'9", for everybody, get you 1-2-2. Frederick Health, Emmitsburg. 16,403 Old Emmitsburg Road, Sturk, 9 Bravo, 1200 KV 268.

with 19 engine 11 dip on the ramp, about 15340 to Interstate 70 westbound. Engine person from vehicle accident and controlling the steward bus me. Turn around,

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1: And?
0: You can stack my acres for now. I'm going to assist 20. I've got the ramp pretty well shut down. I'm looping around.
2: Yeah, let's start with you, Frederick. I'm going to handle that stroke call.
3: Payless 30-1201.
4: Permit, did you want to do your calls canceled? Permit, did you want to do your calls canceled? AOS 30 responding COVID to.

0: And the 318 responding, AL 31 due. Wellington Trace Apartments, 4910 Meridian Way, Apartment 13 in Wellington Trace. Shelter breathing 9 Bravo, 1202. 7.
1: Copy. And
0: my 69 ALS 30 responding. Frank Hall, Edmundsburg, 16403 Old Edmundsburg Road. Shelter 9 Bravo, 1203. And my 19 Engine 11 responding. On the ramp for Route 15342 Interstate 70 westbound. It's a person from a vehicle accident. Animal control on the scene requesting 9 Bravo 1203. And with 318 ALS 31 responding, Wellington Trace Apartments 4910 Meridian Way, Apartment 13 in Wellington Trace. Jumper reading 9 Bravo 1203.

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Here's 6A, 12 and up.

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1: Roger, 69 transporting Friday 1, first.
0: 69 transporting 1213. Very well, 1213.
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1: 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Creek River Ridge is closed at Thompson Creek. Tall traffic 1221.

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1: Yes, 221, 8740 Salford Road.

Vehicle 249 LS 40, Discovery Community Police, 740 Sulphur Road. 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

0: 6, Julian. To 11, San Diego.
1: Number.
0: Number.
1: And it's just going to the hospital. Hold 31.
2: Summer, I know the need for checks.
0: Chief 15, 10-4.

0: Italian 950.
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0: You got it. Over 5.
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0: Sorry, no, I think this is being better. Nothing evident from the exterior. Building's not evacuated. Crews will be investigating.
1: Battalion 9, 54, 35.

for 226 respond is suspicious. 12201 Main Street at Liberty Union Park. Caller reports that they believe someone is camping out in the back parking lot off of Dolly Hyde Road. It's a white bus with temporary tags, no description. 1235.

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1: D-21, that's Ian, I-A-N.
0: That's right.
1: D-21, 10/4, stand by.
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prior to 9/14, respond to missing person, Yellow Springs Elementary School, 8717 Yellow Springs Road. Caller advised that a student ran off the property. A teacher is with them now on Yellow Springs Road. Subject is described as a 10-year-old male wearing black hoodie and shorts. 1248.

0: I don't want to. Who did you dispatch that to?
1: 914.
0: So.
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1: 914, 10-4.
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Predator 201, respond to 911 disconnect. 11101 Kemar Road with an open line. What sounded like a weed whacker in the background, male speaking Spanish. Well, first call back, male picked up and then hung up. 1253.

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0: T-15 Charlie Frederick. I'm on the scene, Spectrum and Nika. Now, I want to be over the embankment on all fours. Let me check it.
1: T-15 Charlie on the scene, 16, 1256.

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0: Two vehicles. 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Got two for checkup. 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

0: America G26 Responder Trespassing, Country Inn & Suites, 5579 Spectrum Drive. Caller reports that one of their guests was asked to leave by noon today and they're refusing to leave. 1300.
1: Three, come straight down 355 and Nick Technology and come in that way, okay?
2: Three, it's okay.
3: Frederick City Police on the scene, 9 Bravo 1301.

0: predicate 201, respond to block in a vehicle on the organic market in Westview, 5273 Buckystown Pike. Caller locked their keys in a car and there's medication in there. It's a white Chevy Silverado pickup truck. Correction, fire's not en route.
1: I'm
0: 9-0-1-10-4-201 direct.
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0: for GB2 Hot Welfare Check 5601 Mountain Laurel reports that their neighbor is in the yard yelling about nonsense. 1306.
1: Seven, four.

0: Redskin 201, respond to a fraud by 1021. Contact James, numbers on the card, some bank fraud, 13 and 6. Case number, please. 215, case number 057559. Again, 057559.
1: Thank you.
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0: 8. 100 block West Main, Maryland 6, Frank George, 6905 on a black Dodge Ram.
2: Yes.
3: T1017, call back in as the driver of his reverse and advise that they exchanged information and that over needs the police. He's leaving. I'm not sure if the tractor trailer is going to be there when you get there or not. Are you going to continue or are you just going to continue?
2: I'm in the area. I'll just check the area while I'm up here.
3: I see the tractor trailer is black in color and has MM, that's like Express on the side.
2: So. Oh. 61. When you get a chance, can you check the light? 194 Discovery. It's supposed to be a traffic hazard there. Through the light. No.
3: 43 has been that way all day, and the signal shop has been over fine.
2: No.
0: Three welfare.
4: Attorney Daniels, 149 ALS 23, welfare. Daniels, 149 1311.

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0: 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You over at Yellow Springs.
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2: North or south, that road?
3: South Everly.
2: Thank you.
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1: 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Clear.
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0: Not for

0: paramedic has a 311 on the outside. 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
1: Paramedic engine 311 on the scene, nothing evident, 1315.

0: 922 Frederick, 10343. I have one detained. We're going to be en route to FSH for an emergency petition. If I can have a supervisor meet me there, that'd be great.
1: For an eval. I don't know, do you need her?
2: I am. Does she want me to meet her at the hospital?
1: She'd like a supervisor to meet her at the hospital. I know, two. Switch back over to one.

0: Copy, Jack.
1: 225, stand by. 222-223, respond to a domestic 5779 Sweet Bay Court in Mountain Village. Caller reports that their father has kicked them out and, or kicking them out, took all their keys and bank cards.

0: Really? I'm impressed.
1: And 311.
0: Accidental alarm. Homer is on the phone with ADT now, working on a reset. I'll be in service.
1: I'm going to get you 311 in service, 1320.

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0: 10-4.

That's what you're afraid of. 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If you wouldn't mind, please reassigning that one for a check. 2-10-4.

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2: 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Mary Boyd, Edward Robert, Lincoln, Edward Adam, date of birth 4/18/1989, possibly through Washington State.
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2: Yes.
1: Don't get a return through Washington State or Maryland for a Timberlea Nicole Ross. I do get a return for a Timberlea Anna Marie Ross, showing a possible 1099 through Anne Arundel County, which I ask us verify.

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0: Predator 223 respond to trespassing. 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
1: Nine, 3, 1, 3. Was that for the wife at hotel?
0: That's correct.
1: All right, I'll have that one.
0: 921-10-4.

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1: I don't have traffic in the 100 block of East Main, Maryland, 16168 Charles Nora on a silver Toyota Corolla.
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0: Perfect.
1: You want to change to an eval? Currently have it as missing.
0: Yes, please.
1: 902-10-4.

0: U.S. Park, Central Fighter, Frederick.
1: U.S. Parks, 605.
0: Yes, ma'am. There was a property damage incident between a tractor and a school bus from Frederick County. It's going to be on Gillis Falls Road, just prior to Harrisville Road. The tractor didn't stop. I chased him down in my cruiser, and I'm having him go back to the scene. Can you have a deputy respond?
1: Oui. County school bus.
0: Yes, ma'am.
2: 703, I'll be in the room.
1: 703-10-4. Park unit, can you confirm the street?
0: Yes, ma'am. It's going to be Gillis Falls Road, just prior to Harrisville Road.
3: Is that in Carroll County?
4: Gillis Falls and Harrisville, though.
0: No, that's going to be Frederick. It's going to be near Coastal Landmark. Will be Ligonier Vineyards.
4: Gillis Falls and Harrisville don't intersect.
5: No.
4: Gillis Falls and Harrisville doesn't intersect. You mean Harrisville and Buffalo?
0: I'm sorry. Glisten's Mill Road in Harrisville. Glisten's Mill Road in Harrisville.
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0: Okay, I got both vehicles back out together. It's going to be Maryland tag 19766 Lima Golf. It's going to be bus number 2357. There are students on board. I'll check on injuries.
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Numbers on the card. She's a social worker. Needs to report a runaway. Last seen yesterday. 1354.

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1: Three, two, four. Elantra. Can you run that 20, please?
0: I'm 1356.

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1: Good.
0: Silver Toyota SUV and a blue Mazda SUV.

Predator 2301. 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CVS, 228 North Church Street. Caller is requesting a 1021. 1406.

Animal 318, ALS 31, Ducasa Permanente, 7190 Crestwood Boulevard. Heart problems. I'm Bravo, 1407.

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0: Spectrum, Maryland, 8 Adam King, 8932.
1: Ambulance 319 to Frederick. 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
3: Hi, 2-10-4. Looking for a number 2 male in his 40s, wearing brown clothing, has long brown hair, and a walking stick.
4: Lake Leonard, Coldstream Beach, please.
1: Can I adjutant one that's here, or do you need a separate one?
4: You can add me to that one, just mark that one of us will be at Nightingale and one of us will be at Coldstream.
2: It was 319, AOF 31 responding, has a permanent day, 7190 Crestwood Boulevard, floor 1, heart problems, 9 Bravo, 1410.

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0: 1414.

It was 196, paramedic engine 52, rescue squad 19, EMS 901, new. 309, East A, Alpha Street, between 4th Avenue and 3rd Avenue. 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

Clerk Dalcarth, 1043, Frederick City Police has a vehicle running from them. Charges are hit and run. It's headed north on Market. Black Lexus.

0: 9 and 2/3. 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
1: 90210-4.
2: The 28 comes back to 8780 Beacon Circle in Walkersville. 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
2: 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I'm 10-5 here in the Myersville.

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2: Is 49 westbound, and this is going to be a number one male, 16 to 18 years old, wearing all black and has a black bag.
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0: You have law enforcement respond in the area between the 52 and the 51. Have a number one male in and out of traffic.
1: On foot.
0: That's right.
1: We'll get him started. Chief, what is that for?

0: 32201. I have a 911 disconnect, 8209 Winter Snow Court, off Indian Summer Lane. Caller was calling 911 to ask what to do if the electricity goes out for O2. 1438.
1: Correct, the ambulance, 38. Good. How was your person injured?
2: Can you repeat that message, Frederick?
1: How was your person injured? Were they struck by a car? They fall down? How did they injure?
2: They were struck by the fleeing car.
1: Hold tight.
2: Great, Frederick. We're about halfway to FHH. Do you want us to stop?
1: No, keep going.
2: We're direct. Continuing transport.
3: Just use caution. You're going to meet me there, and it might be related to the city's fleeing vehicle.
4: Got more.
3: We're going to be visiting when you get a chance. Somebody wants to pause the SUV with no kind of damage.
4: Okay. Okay, so you broke up in the middle of that. You're requesting a tow for the Mazda.
3: That's correct. Have your front end damaged.

All cars have the low day 15 northbound in the area ahead of the Fringe Road. Motorcycle speeding and weaving in and out of traffic. 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This location is appropriate, 30 and 16 KG and away 4240.

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1: Predator 211 Wolfer.
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1: 211-10-4.
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0: I'll go ahead and be proactive, move it over to Delta.
1: For units responding North Market East Patrick Street, which is 9 Delta. 9 Delta. And Chief, just let me know what other sources you need.
0: All right, we'll do it.

41 Charlie. Mountville at Howard Stubbs. It's going to be 910, 2 Frank David, 2282.

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1: 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Maryland 9, Adam Edwards 9584.
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0: Jacksonville 318 due to the rear of FPD headquarters, 100 East Austin Street near the Sally Port. Into person, police on the scene, 9 Delta 1449.
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0: Long Bell 13 is canceled.

0: 902 Frederick. Can I get a city's case number?
1: Case number 20017. Again, 20017. Disregard that. Case number is going to be 037386. Again, 037386.

0: Credit to 223. Are you still at patrol?
1: That's right.
0: You available to handle a fraud with a walk-in?
1: That's right. I'm currently talking to a driver, an accident in the city. Give me a second. I'll switch the two and give you the details so you can prevent the city.
0: 223, 10-4.

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1: K923.
0: Seeing northbound from the 77 northbound lane, Maryland 7, George Sam 2958, a white Honda Ridgeline.
1: K923, 8-4.

0: flying to Fresno, and I'll be out with Chart and Fireboard, eastbound at 51. We're going to have lane 2 close.
1: Careful.
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5: Commander Freddy, what was the ambulance that went to headquarters to pick up one patient?
4: This ambulance 198.
5: Okay.

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1: 223.
0: Check with City and see if they had a hit and run approximately 1430 with a Marine GMC S10.
1: If it occurred on South Market Street, that's correct.
0: That's right, I have the driver here if City wants to respond now.

0: 223 is the same victim.
1: This driver said he was dropping and left the area and came here.

0: That's right. It'll be the call on South Market Street for the city.
1: Quiet, Roger Gunther.
2: Quiet, Evel.
3: Virgin, close that
2: door. Virgin, close that door.

0: District of G22, respond to a juvenile complaint. 7628 Koblenz Road at the Middletown Park. Caller advised there's a group of boys and girls in about 8th grade. They are in the pond and standing by the pond. 1500.
1: Okay.
2: Oh. 323, can you please summon Stan and OVA OCD for this accident?
0: 223, 10-4.

0: credit to 224. Respond to suspicious person, Francis Scott Key Mall, near Macy's. Caller reports there is a woman screaming. She's yelling that she's going to get her 1032s. There's nobody around her, and a male did just walk up to her, described as a number two female, hat, t-shirt, jacket wrapped around her waist. She also has a black backpack. 1502.
1: Back.
0: 232, 10-4.

0: For me, this is
1: Carter. 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
0: SPD said they have a pediatric patient at Sink and Chalk Market, if you could send another unit there.
1: Okay, command, we're going to start. We're going to put them on the same call. I had them just come up with 09 Delta.

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0: Coming on scene, it's the Market and East Delta.
1: Lima's not at 2, 15-3.
2: Ambulance 198
1: to the hospital. Ambulance 198 to the hospital, 15-4.

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0: 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It's closed until East 3rd Street. Call traffic 1507.
1: Mm-hmm.

0: Command Animals 319.
1: Good.
0: As soon as you get your assessment done, let me know a priority. MS 52, Command. Good. I'm out with 319. It's just for evaluation here. I have all the pediatrics in the back of 319's ambulance on the ramp at Station 3. Okay. How many pediatrics you have? There were four total in the vehicle, only one for evaluation.

0: EMS Hunter 2 to command. It's going to be one refusal, no transport.
1: All right, thank you.

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1: 224, 10-4.
2: Well, I intend to locate northbound 15 at West Patrick Street, the Silver Subaru, swerving in and out of traffic. Traffic, big unit.

0: Predator 4912, respond to suspicious vehicle. 402 Pemaview Parkway. 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Suspect is a number 2 male in his 60s. Drives a tan Toyota Camry.
1: Careful.

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0: 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He's happy to mail 28. I mean, it comes back to it.
1: Another one.
0: For George Robert. 2526.
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2: 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Can you return to the city? 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

0: 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Ballinger at Dover, Maryland tag 1 Edward Zebra, 4938.
1: Good. I didn't find anything down there. Had a delivery in Waterside for a child walking down the street, apparently around 5 years old.
2: 10-4.
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0: Ambulance 1918, Beachley to Loudoun County, Box 612, below Kilo. Western Motors, 12842 Berlin Turnpike, 6 person, 6 Bravo, 1557.
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0: Correct, a 426 responded, missing person, 9710 Woodfield Court off Woodridge Road. Caller advised their daughter did not come home from school. She wasn't on the bus. She's an 11-year-old female, long curly hair, 1613.
1: 10-4.
0: Frederick.
2: 433. 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I'll be getting her out in East Direct.
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0: 3352 is going to be Brunswick House Apartments, 1100 P. Torchard Lane, apartment 111.
1: Got it.

0: Credit to 4923. Respond to suspicious person near 1314 Village Greenway off Shenandoah Square. Caller reports there was a male outside the back of her house. When she was leaving, he pointed at her and stared at her as she pulled away. She is no longer on scene. We're still getting the suspect's description. 1625.
1: Can you add me to 426's port?
0: 215-10-4.
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0: T25-10-4. 215, which car did you want to be added to?
1: Four 26 is missing.
0: 215-10-4.

0: 727 traffic. B5 FSK, it's Maryland 3 Frank Henry, 9782. Silver Nissan Pathfinder.
1: So it's 27-10-4.

0: Victor 4912, respond to missing person, 29 Jennifer Lynn Drive, off Galen Drive. Caller advised that their mother has dementia. The back door was open when they got home, and mother is missing. She's reported to be a number one female wearing black pants, blue sweater with red and white in it.
1: Careful.
0: Forty-nine or 4-10-4.

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0: Check the 29 on the register, please.
1: 727, standby. Frederick to 221, respond to suspicious, 8415 Chrome Road. 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The garage door was open for Walmart to make a delivery. Son came out and saw the delivery subject looking around in the garage. They have since left. They have contacted Walmart. This occurred at 1500, 1630.

0: Frederick to 201. 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
1: /4923, you're out with her. What was the location?
0: See crossing at Jefferson Pike.
1: Heard a copy.

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Route 340 westbound at Catoctin Creek, motorcycle accident on Delta 14th, correction 1636.

4904 to 4903. Can you swing by with him on that suspicious person before responding up here?

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1: Alright, engine 626 due to the call. Route 340 westbound at Catoctin Creek, motorcycle accident, Delta 1638.
0: In front of the 70 exit.
1: That's correct, not Delta.
2: Copy, switching to Delta.

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1: Washington Medicaid 8, you're responding to Route 340 westbound, Catoctin Creek for a motorcycle accident. Question 9, Delta.

0: Okay, we're set up on a patch. On the contact loss in the first half, they were close.
1: Yeah, we'll get them.
2: T-32, respond to the 911 disconnect, phase 2 location, 4841 Marston Place. 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They did give their name, but would not confirm the location. 1642.
3: No.
4: Greg. 2-1 strike.

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2: 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You're okay with it, we'll call good, 10th, and I'll get the service.

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0: For two Franco, did they have to circle with Eagle Head, or is 5517 the current location of where the car's at?
1: I believe that they are at Flores Mill Road, but it might have occurred at the circle.

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1: 401.
0: Mount Ville at Ballinger will be Maryland tagged. John George Adam 1277.
1: Four
2: 427, Frederick, start next on the line.
1: Four 27, 10-4.

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0: 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A silver Mazda 3 bearing Maryland 7 George Williams 6858 brake. And Silverado, I believe it's Illinois, 399-6642 B boy.
1: Engine 11.
2: Reading the note, check the status of the aviation. 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
0: Fort Charles, Paul, 1921.

0: 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What call are you on?
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1: Good.
0: 4 Charles Paul, 1921, returns on a 2019 Ford F-150, registered to a James Klein of that address, 29 negative.
1: Definitely.

0: Yeah, it's 311.
1: For the next, are we in there?
2: This is Chief Nine, Craig Gamosi. Charcoal Court.
0: Officer, Chief 1656. Proper passcode.
3: Alright.
1: Going outside, 2-4 single fare, nothing happened. We'll be investigating also.
0: It's 311, I don't see nothing happening in 1656.

0: 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You can continue the unit, sir.
1: Sorry, sir.
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1: Okay.
0: What's Charles' location?
1: Donovan Court right now.
0: Hey, can you come back around here and just go door to door and check cameras?

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0: I think I saw that one getting off 270 earlier, about 5 minutes ago, and it looked like it was actually on 85 under 270. Come on, notify the county. Are you sure? Before I call? I'm going to call 85 and I'll be on the run.
1: Good intent. He's okay. Passerbys, just keep calling because he's napping in his wheelchair. You can clear us.
2: Okay, almost 2-8-17-7.
3: Request officer. 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They're currently at patrol. 1707.
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0: Kurt 5324. Respond to an AOPD. I occurred at Route 85 under the overpass for I-270. Possible vehicle accident. 1713.
1: Turn. 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
0: In disregard the canine request, I have a bloodhound Fernandez being route.
1: 5310-4. Predicate 2306, respond to suspicious. In the area of Jimtown Road and East Main Street, caller advised there's a team that's walking into the trees and then walking back out. Keeps doing it over and over again. That's all the information we have.

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1: 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Have me up a separate disabled vehicle.
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0: D24.
1: Westbound at 85. We'll be underneath 85. Maryland 5, George Victor 0009.
0: T-24, 10-4.

0: 12-year-olds to the rear of the Chinatown Road address. I'm not sure if they meant here or over behind the middle school. Could we give them a call back and get more specific details?
1: U-1017 wasn't exactly clear on what they were saying. Just something about them being down in the trees. We can call them that.
0: You guys have a lot of trees. If you just ask them the ones closest to the ball field or what they're talking about, or if it's by the middle school.
1: 2-0-6-10-4.
0: There's two trees behind the church if you want to give them that option.
1: The suspect is described as a number 2 male, black shirt, and khaki pants.

0: 2036. Best she could describe was the wood line on Jimtown towards the neighborhood.
1: Negative.
2: 2036 and 4.
3: Predictive
2: 702, respond to a vehicle accident, Elmer Dirt Road and Christian Kemp Drive South. Call a report. They were driving on Elmer Dirt and then someone struck them. It's a black Chevy Avalanche and a white Mazda. 1728.

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1: Okay. You started acting a little bit.
0: 224, 10-4.
2: Around the rear, trying to locate the patient.
3: Copy that.

0: there's a number on the card under the missing subject, Eliana. If you could please start a ping on that number, the carrier is Verizon.
1: Didn't see anybody. I'm around the rear. There's a loading dock with a forklift, but no patient here.
2: Phase 2 was shown by the loading docks on the first right off of Action Drive.
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1: 725.
2: You just made it 207 Phoebus Avenue.
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4: Credit. I believe T-23 is going to be out with the missing subject. I just made contact with her by phone.
5: That's right. I'm out with her at Weiss. Lakeland, you know.

0: 23, I just want to confirm, you are with the missing person from Woodfield Court, and we do not need to ping anymore, correct?
1: That's right.
0: Okay.
2: 202 to 223.
1: Go ahead.
2: Give me a call when you get a chance.
1: And hold on.
3: 226-223. 426-223.
1: Go ahead.
3: Hey, so Dad is going to be coming down there to pick her up, and I'll be following him down there.
1: 10-4.

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1: 12-3, 10-4.

0: 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Devin Edward Davis, 0213.
1: Devin 2774.
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1: 10-4.

0: 334 respond for a fraud, 3073 Herb Burton Drive, between Cornapple Drive and Herb Burton Hughes Lane North. We'll be contacting Lisa in reference to a subject that was attempting to contact her, describing themselves as a Sergeant Walker again. Area 5B, 1742.
1: 4th District, how I handle that fraud?
0: Four 33, you guys, you want the fraud?

0: 221. Can you stop me one moment?
1: York 70 West at Route 85. Is that 417? Did you buy your urine route?
2: That's ready.
1: 417, 10-4.

0: 222 respond for a fraud, 4609 Granite Drive off Brownstone Court in Fountaindale, South. We contacted Richard Rex to a fraudulent check, Area 7, 1744.
1: Network.
0: 232 respond for a theft. Target 5437 Urbana Pike. Contact Julian. Had someone walk out with the TV. Area 5A 1744. They were alive. 232, they were.
2: 27, we'll take that.
0: 427-10-4. 232, correction. 427, they were last seen headed towards the Chick-fil-A.
2: Edward.

7th Wave Africa, 29. Last Boy Union, Robert, David Ocean, Charles King, first of Henry, Adam, Robert, Robert Young, 818 of 77.

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2: 725, 29 negative.
3: Thirty-three, Harv. Can you give me a traffic details car at Monoxy and 15 of Monoxy and tell me a tag?
1: Or do thank you. Request officer 11 Water Street between Lakes Alley and North Church Street. No one to 1017, reference to a subject on electric bike speeding. Almost hit him. 1749.
4: Yeah.

0: 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Redirect at 29 negative.
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1: Good.
0: The canine is en route from Mount Airy.
1: Okay, which canine was it?
0: There is a canine en route from Mount Airy.
1: Okay, was that from MSP?
0: That's correct.
1: All right, thank you.

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3: Four, thank you. I know you said marriages should be checked FHH as well.
2: 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They checked FHH prior to our shift change and they were negative.
3: 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Thank you.
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0: Still not too traffic.
1: Oh, no,
0: 15 northbound, exit 17, Maryland, 54370, Charles Lincoln.
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0: Daniel, it's 282, 520 North Market Street, apartment 108, Hemorrhage, 9 Bravo, 1827.
1: Day, and they believe it is a bullet hole with like a police insurance report. Police report for insurance. Area 8, 8028. Turn work.
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ambulance, 159 ELF 17, engine 152, EMS 902, 10019, Dibbitt Court, off Country Club Terrace. The conscious person, non-Bravo, 1833.

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1: Might as well write short in Maryland. Phone Georgetown, 3983.
0: 226, that's where. Ambulance 158, ALS 17, injured 152, EMS 902, responding 10,919, divot court, unconscious person, 9 Bravo, 1834.

0: to 4903. The reverse 911 was sent at 1830.
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0: 4387 on Black Jeep. We're out in front of Peking Gourmet off 85.
1: $49.03.
2: Yeah, whoever county supervisor is working, give me a call, please.
1: The dispatch supervisor or FCSO supervisor?
2: FCSO, please.
1: 10-4.

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0: What's that address in like Lincoln Orchard? The call you just put out.
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2: 433, Roger. 433. King King's looking for ALC CPR. Others in the West, supervisor.
1: You have low volume.
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0: 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You're the fourth supervisor for the CPR. 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
2: 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Rock Creek and Nidderdale. It's going to be Maryland 1129 on David Robert. It's on Black Genesis.
0: I'm 27, 10-4.

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0: 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The call for ambulance 37 is canceled, 1854.

Daniels, 1592, 6811 West Chaminade Road, Arapahoe Road in Lake Leconore. Andrew Person from Opal, 9 Bravo, 1854. Student 319 responding, DSW, 5500 Bucky Sound Pike, in the area of the restrooms. Abdominal pain, 9 Bravo, 1854.

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2: 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New design road in the area of Robin Drive. Vehicle accident, I'm Bravo 1856.
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0: 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New Disneyland Road in the area of Robbie Drive. Be an accident, 9 Bravo, 1857.
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ambulance 339, rescue squad 15, to 5811 West Chauvinot Road, Arapahoe Road in Lake Leonore. Injured person from Alfall, 9 Bravo, 1859.

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0: murder 2222, respond to a harassment. 7352 complain. 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Area 8, 1903.
1: 10-4.
2: Just around to an investigation on Route 17 in front of Wise. Switching to Charlie.

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0: 703, do you have tags for these vehicles yet?
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0: Okay, I'm ready when you are.
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0: Maryland 3, Jordan Mary, 7337, that'll need next on the list, heavy front right damage.
1: 10-4, the next.
0: Maryland 9, Boy X-ray, 8313, next on the list, heavy front.
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2: 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That means that Jennifer Lynn heard not be on 6.
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0: 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Injured person from a fall. 9 Bravo, 1913.
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0: ALS 129, ALS 42, 4663, Old Swing Pool Road, between South Clifton Road and Jefferson Boulevard. Decrease LSC 9 Bravo 1914.

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Ambulance 339, Rescue Squad 15 on the scene. 1511 West Chauvineau Road, Arapahoe Road, and Lake Lickinore. Now reported sinkable episode after a fall. 9 Bravo 1915.

Samuels, 37 paramedic engine, 311 responding, 6854 fielding court off Ivy Drive North. Interperson from a fall 9 Bravo 1915.

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1: Charger 2421, respond to a Phase 2 911, 7102 Rock Creek Drive, off of Bowers Road. 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
0: 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Urbana Riding Club, 2700 Roderick Road, Interfers Infernal Fall, 9 Bravo, 1928. Engine 11, engine 501, paramedic engine 23, engine 291, engine 33, rescue squad 3, truck 50, truck 4, ambulance 18, ALS 2, battalion 903, battalion 901, safety 901 responding, 2022 Goose Creek Way, between Gander Court and Tuscany Drive, building fire 9 Delta 1929.
3: 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I have a three-story, middle-of-the-road townhouse. I'll be out conducting an investigation. All units contacted, please freeze, nothing out of it. I'll be out from 360.
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0: Angel 11 says the time.
1: Hello.
0: We're going to investigate initial malfunction, so we do have a light haze and a structure. I think we'll be able to figure it out in 1 minute. I just need a truck to set up a fan for ventilation and offer them back.

0: Traffic
1: is direct, 1934. 2034. Can you get city police for traffic control? House command answers the shop. We're taking it down to one lane.
0: Paramedic engine 23,
2: 1934. 4
3: 11 all incoming units. Confirm it's going to be in malfunction, so you can hold engine 11, the truck. You can place all other units to serve.
0: Goose Creek man holding engine 11, truck 4, manger in service, 1935.

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0: 3311.
1: 3311. I'm calling her off. 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
0: All right, Frederick.
2: Car 19, 1936.
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0: Okay.
3: 901, 10-4.

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0: 32-226, respond to a 911 4071 at Sand Trap Court off of Manor Terrace. Caller Corey, confirmed accidental, no emergency. Area 5B, 1942.
1: Full case number for the car I was on, and I was taking the last one.
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1: 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Blue Wallace at Amalung, 1 George Young, 6264.

0: 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I'm going to be out with a suspicious situation behind the Walmart.
1: 427, 10-4. 327 or 2, Wolfair.
2: Four twenty-one, ten-four.
1: Project to 702, Welfare.
3: Okay.
1: 702, 10-4.
4: Four 13, Travis.
5: That is 339 at the hospital, 1946.
4: George 2904.
1: Forwarding them.
2: Fortunately, you guys good.
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1: Lieutenant 427.
2: Yeah, where are you entering from?
1: 355
2: side. Alright, I'll be in the field where we went in last night.
1: 10-4.

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1: Okay, Predator Ambulance 129 ALS 4 Welfare.
2: Medic 129 transporting prior to the
1: Medic 129 transporting 1948.

0: ambulance 229, ALS 32, 10,032 Bethel Road, Crestview Drive, trouble breathing, 9 Bravo, 1949.
1: Frederick, he just took off up 355 towards the Wise. Sorry, to the Giant. I am not pursuing.
2: 4-4-6-10-4-4-2, the vehicle description was a black sports bike driven by a number 2 male with a black helmet with green accents.
1: Okay. 426 to 402. He should be coming right towards you if he continues where he's going.
3: Yeah, I don't know. Something fast, possibly a motorcycle, went down past towards past Urbana Park here.
0: Bethel Road, Crestview Drive, trouble breathing, 9 Bravo, 1950.
1: That bike, I didn't answer. Like, he's just driving the speed limit right now. Keeps looking back. I'm, again, not pursuing.
2: 426, 10-4.

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0: 32414 welfare.
1: I'm not sure. Can you change it to a police info and close at 98, please?
0: 414, 10-4.

226, respond to a 911-10-145 Falberg Street between Ederberg Street and Hutzel Street. Caller raised. Confirmed on callback. It was an accidental dial. No emergency. Area 4, 1952.

0: 32-417-433, respond to a welfare check. 7015 Clubhouse Circle between San Andrew Drive and Clubhouse Court. Caller Lindsay is advising that they are being divorced with their ex, and their kids are there saying that the ex-husband is throwing things and yelling at them, and they're scared. Area 16, 1954.
1: 433, 10-4.
2: 10-4.
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1: 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I'll be extended on your assisting, and I'll be switched over to the county jail. 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
0: No.
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1: Link the suspicious to last night's assist fire. Close out 71.
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2: Okay.
0: 437, 10-4.